standards in polka music. Now, I'm skipping all of the obvious of the standards, right? You're already likely familiar with songs like No Beer in Heaven, the Pennsylvania Polka, or Wisconsin's unofficial Roll Out the Barrel state anthem, the Beer Barrel Polka. Now, these songs are all classics, but what I'm playing in the next hour are just outside of those go-to recognizable tunes. So if you learn these songs, you'll probably be able to slide into any polka band set and play right along. So as we do on Polka Time, these songs lean heavily into the German Umpa style with a little Slovenian and Bohemian styles as well. So drop me a line at djshotsky@gmail.com, and I can certainly recommend some Polish tunes that I'm sure I'll fail at pronouncing or spelling correctly. But in this hour, we do Umpa. So I'm going to start this hour off with an absolute tip-top favorite of mine done by the masters themselves. And I'll tell you why when we come back. But this is Peter and Paul Wendiger with the When I Sleep Polka, also known as the I Love You Polka. I love this polka.

That's right. Romy Gaz and his orchestra. That was the Red Handkerchief Waltz. And in my opinion, there's Romy Gaz's version. And then there's everybody else's version trying to imitate the Romy Gaz version. Am I wrong? I don't think so. But it's a standard, and it occupies the waltz section of the opening of Polka Time with DJ Shotzi under my voice. This is another one. Musicians Play All Night. That's another good one. It didn't make the list this time because I'm focused on these other songs. It was really hard to choose for this hour. And I know there will be ones that were left off that some of you will think, well, why didn't you choose, you know, Ellen's polka? Or why didn't you choose Mary Lou's polka? Or, you know, all the songs that are named after women, all the songs that are named after men. There's some in here. But we're just trying to stay focused on my favorite songs and the songs I think are standards that I could pack into 1 hour. I only have 1 hour, so we're doing our best. So that was Romy Gaz.

Mike Schneider at the Ulbrich Park, and I asked him to play the Tinker Polka, and he asked me to hum a few bars of it, and I couldn't. I just knew I liked the song, but I didn't remember how it went, and so it was a failed request, and I'll never request another polka song again. It was on the spot. Sorry, Mike. Before that, Peter and Paul Wendiger with the When I Sleep Polka, also called the I Love You Polka, off of the album Twin Concertina. I think I played a song from that last week, and that one's a really special song because, first of all, it's one of my favorite polka songs. It's a beautiful melody. It gets stuck in my head in all the best way. But also, I don't know how long it's been the theme song for Peter Wendiger's radio show on KNUJ-FM out of New Ulm, but you can still hear his show, his polka show, on the New Ulm radio station. You can stream it online, something that I mentioned in the Schottsky Lodge email newsletter that went out just a couple days ago. I listen. But When I Sleep Polka, I really associate it with the Wendiger brothers. That's just, I feel like they own that song. Okay, next. We need to play a Lendler and a Schottisch. I did fairly recently play this version of the Oh Susanna Schottisch by Rocky and his Happy Valley Gang. It's my favorite version. It's really goofy, and I just love it. It's charming. It's so charming. And of course, for the Lendler, I'll have to play Don Schleiss Orchestra with the Northwoods Lendler. And before you come for me that I play this song too often, I need you to give it a chance. Listen to the song I'm about to play. Listen to the brass lines. Listen. If it doesn't give you goosebumps, check your pulse.

0: Oh, it's my favorite version. We got to go to a break. We'll come back with Ernie Koopman and the Fireman's Polka. You won't want to miss it.
1: 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If you

Love it. Blue Banners with Our Mike Polka. Before that, we started off this segment of Polka Time with Ernie Koopman and the Fireman's Polka. I feel like I associate that song the most with Carl and the Country Dutchman, but I don't have a version of the Fireman's Polka by Carl and the Country Dutchman. We've been through this. I looked and looked. I couldn't find it, and I don't know why I associate those two, but Ernie Koopman, just darling version of that song. If you get my newsletter, you also saw a video from YouTube of a performance that Ernie Koopman and the Jolly Brewers did in like 1998. And Ernie relays this darling story about how he and his band were almost the first guests on Bandwagon, the televised polka show, dancing and music and dancing show that's still on the air in Mankato, Minnesota. Almost the first Bandwagon guest, but scheduling didn't quite work out. Anyway, it's a real good version, too, of the When I Sleep Polka. Ernie Koopman, you can find it on YouTube. Lovely. Okay, let's keep this polka party going. By the way, if you're just tuning in, you are listening to Polka Time with DJ Shotsky. Stick around. We have fun here. It's all fun music. It's polka music. It's happy music. It's good stuff. We'll do a couple waltzes. Next, Ray Conkle with the Westphalia Waltz, also known as There Was a Time, also known as Dreamy Fish Waltz. If you're confused, welcome. I am too. Still trying to get to learn all the different versions of these songs, and there's variations. There's different titles. It's, you know, songs in English, songs not in English. It's a whole thing. But Westphalia Waltz, this is one of those songs that if the band starts playing it, everybody goes to the floor to dance. It's just, it is a crowd favorite. After that, we'll hear Earl Schmidt Orchestra featuring Jerry Schuft with the Chicago Waltz, another favorite.

Nice. The Chicago Waltz by Earl Schmidt Orchestra with Jerry Schuft on the concertina. That's another song that I wish I had a version from Brian and the Mississippi Dutchmen, because I feel like that's, to me, their version of it is my kind of go-to iconic version of the Chicago Waltz. Just probably because it's on a playlist somewhere, but I don't have that on vinyl, so the search continues. Before that, Ray Conkle and the Westphalia Waltz, also known as There Is a Time, also known as Dreamy Fish Waltz. Sure. Okay, we're going to wrap up this section of Polka Time with a couple of true bangers. Oh, love these songs. We're going to hear Ray Dorschner's Rainbow Valley Dutchman with the Rainbow Valley Polka. I think I mentioned this recently that I associate this with WRJQ. And when I hear the song, I think WRJQ and just the many hours of polka joy that WRJQ has brought. And I'm just so proud to have my show on that station as well, 24/7. Yep. So this is a song that I associate with that channel so deeply. And then we'll follow that with Carl and the Country Dutchman. Yes, I would sneak in some Uncle Carl with the Oneida Polka. Classics. Learn these songs, musicians, just to keep bringing us more joy. All right, Ray Dorschner, Rainbow Valley Polka.

0: Concertina Fun for Everyone. That was Carlin the Country Dutchman with the Oneida Polka off of the album Down on the Farm. And before that, Ray Dorschner's Rainbow Valley Dutchman with the Rainbow Valley Polka. All right, we need to take another short break for some community announcements. But when we come back, more essential polka tunes, including a waltz by Roger Bright. Stay tuned.
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2: Eastern Bluebirds are back. Hi, this is Brian from the Alda Leopold Nature Center with a friendly phenology update. In the early 1900s, eastern bluebird populations drastically declined because of poor forest management practices, the introduction of exotic species, and the detrimental effects of pesticides. The birds are secondary cavity nesters, which means they build their nest in cavities but aren't strong enough to peck out their own holes. Eastern bluebirds are, therefore, dependent on other species that can create cavities, such as woodpeckers. The introduction of European starlings and house sparrows, who are aggressive competitors for nesting cavities, is the main reason their populations declined. In addition to competition, less cavities were available because of habitat loss and the removal of dead trees in managed forests. Thankfully, eastern bluebirds made an incredible comeback with the optimized bluebird boxes designed to keep European starlings out. A network of trails with these boxes were set up to monitor their population and health by birders. Thanks to conservation efforts and environmental regulations, eastern bluebird populations are increasing. Visit us or take a walk around your neighborhood and look for eastern bluebirds building their nests in cavities. For more information about the Alda Leopold Nature Center, please visit aldaleopoldnaturecenter.org and explore nature today.
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4: 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Peace.

Well, that's another standard, the Schneider Polka. That one was by Les Schuft and the Country Dutchman, which just makes me want to go visit Minnesota again. My goodness, the record cover, the album cover for this Les Schuft album is just, it's a farm that's just covered in snow. And what is it, a Chevrolet? I don't know. Was he a Chevy man? Oh, he was very proud of his cars. But I can't tell one car from the other. Oh, wait, what's all? Thanks to, on the back of the record, it says, thanks to Jim Klopp for permitting us to use his 1964 Ford convertible for the cover photo. Yep. Minnesota in winter. It's a good thing. Before that, Roger Bright with the Heidi Waltz. Listener Joey wanted to hear some more waltzes, so there you go, Joey. Also, I did not have a copy of the Poochie Polka for Kathy, so we'll just have to play another Roger Bright song. So the Heidi Waltz, that's a classic. I hope you were yodeling at home. If you like the music of Roger Bright, tune back in to Polka Time with DJ Shotsky, the episode, the first one that goes out on June 7th. That will replay on participating stations the following weekend. That will be the annual Roger Bright tribute show, where we play as much Roger Bright as the FCC will allow us, plus a bunch of other things that he worked on, produced, was related to somehow. And I just picked up an album, went record shopping today in Cambridge, Wisconsin, dug around in some bargain bins and found a Bright production record by artist I'd never heard of before. So more new Glarus music going into the collection. So we'll play a track or two off of that on the June 7th show. But otherwise, Polka Time with DJ Shotsky will be going back to summer camp. Polka Time Goes to Summer Camp is a chance for me to step away from the microphone, go out, go biking, go paddling, go swimming, do all the summer things while the Polka Time show continues with some pre-recorded specials all about summer. All about the wonderful outdoors, songs loosely based on hiking, bird watching, animal identification, canoeing, dancing outdoors, picnics. It'll make sense when you hear it. So keep tuning in to Polka Time on your favorite time, your favorite channel, and the polka party will continue, even though Polka Time Goes to Summer Camp lets me take a break, which is lovely. Now, I know some of you have been thinking, Stacey, or I'm sorry, that's my real name, DJ Shotsky. Why haven't you played any Frankie Yankovic? Just hold on a second. The Facebook group called, I think it's called Polka on Wisconsin. I asked the folks there, what do you consider to be standards? And someone had posted that I had to play Baby Doll Polka by Frankie Yankovic. And I think that's a great idea. Let's hear from Frankie, followed by the Wee Willie Band with the Green Meadow Polka.

And as we hear the echoes in the Hills Waltz by the Six Fat Dutchmen, which was preceded by the Green Meadow Polka. What else is it called? Oh yeah, Hoopai Shoopai. Everybody plays that song. Wee Willie Band. And of course, Baby Doll Polka by Frankie Yankovic. I'm running out of time for this episode of Polka Time, so I'll play you one more song that's very, very special. I know I said that I wasn't going to play the like super obvious songs, but we will end this episode with the Blue Skirt Waltz because it's so special to me. It is the first polka song or, you know, song by polka bands that I think I recognized, you know, that I had just started getting into polka. I just started like, you know, polka was kind of in the background, but I didn't really pay attention to it. And once I started really paying attention to it, it was the first song that I was like, I know that song. And it's a beautiful song. And I hope you enjoy it. So until next time on Polka Time, keep the hooey in your heart and the oompa in your step. Have a great summer. Have a great Memorial Day. And I hope you're well.

0: Hi, I'm Dean Rothman with your WVMO weather. It's 74 in Monona, light rain. Tomorrow look for 80 with a low temp around 57. Your extended forecast calls for sky is clear on Tuesday. 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
1: Hi, I'm Bill Graff from Copps Avenue, and this is The Lake Loop. I'm not a doctor, but I do know this. The human body has a 100% failure rate. It is the poster child for planned obsolescence, which is fine. Even with 900 cable channels, immortality could get pretty tiresome when there's never anything good on. What bothers me, though, is how poorly the body functions even before it reaches its sell-by date. How could something with so many design flaws make it through product development? For example, why is it possible to bite your tongue but not reach that one place in the middle of your back that really itches? Why does your hair keep growing? Other than keeping barbers in business, which is a worthy goal, don't get me wrong, but what is the benefit? And by the way, as your hair is getting whiter, why are your teeth doing the opposite? Can we adjust our settings to do the reverse? Why is falling asleep so hard? A simple 79-cent toggle switch would solve this. Down for knock it off brain, I'm ready to doze. Up for wake up brain and make some coffee. Now, you might ask, how would you flip the switch while you're asleep? It's on a timer, silly. Okay, credit where credit is due. The body does have some pretty handy features. The amazing healing properties of skin, for starters. The five senses? Inspired. A neck that reaches all the way to your head? So convenient. And sneezing. The bench-clearing brawl of respiration. Can't say the creator didn't have a flair for the dramatic. But when the world was made, maybe on that seventh day somebody should have had an intern beta test the body and work out some of these kinks, or at least provide software updates. I would totally download the Backscratcher app. Thanks for riding along on this segment of The Lake Loop. I'm Bill Graff. Until next time, on your left.
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1: This is Mary Merle from Winnequa Road with a Monona Bird Report. As spring migration peaks in mid-May, our full cast of migrant birds has arrived. Curiously, some of the last to arrive are the most elusive. Among them are Wisconsin's two native cuckoos, the black-billed and the yellow-billed. Some people are surprised to learn we even have cuckoos in Wisconsin, a testament to their secretive nature. Related to the roadrunner, our cuckoos are nearly a foot in length with exceptionally long tails. Despite their size, they're masters of stealth, perching motionless on branches as they scan for prey, revealing themselves only through their calls. Here's the yellow-billed cuckoo. And here's the black-billed cuckoo. There is, however, one instance when cuckoos are easy to spot. When they've happened upon a meal of their favorite food, large caterpillars, they will happily sit atop a tent caterpillar nest until they have devoured them all. Come June, when they settle into nesting, the yellow-billed cuckoo will become more common in southern Wisconsin, and the black-billed more common in the north. But right now, both are lurking nearby. So keep an ear out for their calls and an eye out for that distinctively long tail in the woods at San Damiano, the thickets of Aldo Leopold Nature Center, or even your own backyard. This is Mary Merle with the Monona Bird Report, and I'm glad that WVMO cares about birds.
2: 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The Friends of the Monona Senior Center Summer Concert Series in Winnequa Park returns Tuesday nights in July with a variety of food carts and a fresh lineup of local bands and musicians. Wanakee Big Band returns to kick off the festivities on July 7th at 6:30 p.m. at the Monona Dream Park Shelter. Subsequent concert dates and bands are as follows, with food carts and vendors lining up at 5:30 and concerts running from 6:30 to 8 p.m., Acid Rock tribute band Compact Deluxe is set to perform on Tuesday, July 14th. Brass Knuckles, a local jazz quintet new to the lineup, will play on Tuesday, July 21st. Monona's own Carl Davick and his band of classical musicians will close out the concert series on Tuesday, July 28th at the gazebo in Winnequa Park. We look forward to seeing you for food, fun, and great music Tuesday evenings in July.

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0: Hi, I'm Dean Rothman with your WVMO weather. It's 70 in Monona, light rain. Tomorrow look for 80 with a low temp around 57. Your extended forecast calls for light rain on Tuesday. 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

Hey, hey, and happy Memorial Day weekend, cool kids. I hope you're ready for 3 hours of all cool, new, and essential indie and alternative jams coming to us from the Worldwide Indie Radar. I'm a Badger alum, got hired by Capitol Records straight out of school, been out in L.A. a long time, thanks to Capitol. And among my current projects, a radio program that I do out here, I expand and I customize that, and that's the version that I send back to Wisconsin. And to open my program this week, Mike Campbell and the Dirty Knobs. Mike, of course, longtime guitar player in Tom Petty's band. That influence highly present in the music that he's giving us now. And his new album, Mission of Mercy, we had no regrets. Bruce Rave here. It's my all-new music program. Go deep with Bruce Rave. Mostly up-tempo, mostly melodic, mostly familiar artists, less familiar tunes. And let's go deep under a couple of covers. Social Distortion included one on their new album, and right now this is Gregory Alan Isakov along with Sylvan Esso, a song that was so popular when it came out, originally recorded by Mozzie Starr, and that's Fade Into You. Welcome to Go Deep.

Jack White, of course, one of the two singles he's got out right now. G.O.D. and the Broken Ribs following Social Distortion. Chris Isaak had the original version of Wicked Game. Born to Kill is their album, and that comes after the cover of Fade Into You, the Mazzy Star song, performed by Gregory Alan Isikoff and Sylvan Esso. Bruce Rave, my all-new music program, Go Deep with Bruce Rave. And I love to mention that Nick from Sylvan Esso, although that band is currently based in the Carolinas, he comes from Middleton. Last week I was providing a pretty thorough recap throughout my show on the Non-Com Convention in Philadelphia. That stands for Non-Commercial Radio, which is, of course, what we are. And one of the favorite sets for many of the programmers there was Kevin Morby, playing stuff from his Little Wide Open album, and maybe my favorite track off of that is called 100,000.

A lot of songs starting to have that little fade down there at the end where the sound just gets lower and lower. Get Over It, Underdog is a new album for Aaron Lee Tashjian, who used to be in the band Semi-Precious Weapons. The name of that one, Lost and Alone. Following Bleachers, Dirty Wedding Dress, their album, Everyone for 10 Minutes. And Kevin Morby's 100,000, Little Wide Open is his album. Bruce Rave, my all-new music program. Go deep with Bruce Rave. Of course, as the regulars know, you can follow along with what I'm playing. My website, godeepmusic.net, the playlist page, has all 3 hours. Artist links for anybody you want to look into a little more deeply. The site's also got my bio, some album recommendations, exclusive interviews, the full playlist also on my Facebook page, Go Deep with Bruce Rave. That also has all my broadcast announcements and my Instagram that I would love for you to follow, at Bruce Rave. With hourly playlist images up on that. To the Afghan Whigs, new from them. No album announcement yet, but we do have a couple of songs out from them, including House of I.

NOFX, title track from a late August album release, 40 Years of Effin' Up. So this won't be the last we'll be hearing of them, I'm sure, over these next few months. Following the Belgian band Sons and Surfin', and that came after the Afghan Whigs' House of I. Afghan Whigs, another one of those songs that just kind of goes down like this at the end. And then the Sun song actually began moving downward in the same way. Bruce Rave, my all-new music program, Go Deep with Bruce Rave. And, of course, we get to do this every Sunday night, 9 to midnight, on 98.7 WVMO, The Voice of Monona. Today might be Giants from The World is to Dig. Here's Sleep's older sister.

What You Gonna Do About It, the name of the Peaches song from No Lube So Rude. And she came after my new band, Believe, with the British band Black Midi having broken up. Some of their members doing solo projects now, including Cameron Picton, who's got his project, My New Band Believe. That's also the title of their album. And we heard In the Blink of an Eye. And to start the set, They Might Be Giants from The World Is Today. We heard Sleep's Older Sister. Bruce Rave, my all-new music program, Go Deep with Bruce Rave, is a reminder if you want to catch up on past music. I have my four most recent KXFM programs up on my website. That's godeepmusic.net. And while that's a two-hour show rather than three, over the course of several weeks, the music is very, very much the same. If you're going to hit up the Monona Memorial Day Parade tomorrow, keep an eye out for a bunch of the WVMO peeps. They're going to be on bikes. The bikes actually were provided by B-Cycle, so thanks a lot to B-Cycle for doing that. I've got one more for you this hour and then two more hours to go, including Death Cab for Cutie and so many others. And this is the veteran Manchester, England band Chameleons, who have returned their album Arctic Moon, first for them in 24 years, and this track, Where Are You?

0: Hi, I'm Dean Rothman with your WVMO weather. It's 64 in Monona, light rain. Tomorrow look for 80 with a low temp around 57. Your extended forecast calls for light rain on Tuesday. 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
4: Ooh, that's deep. Ladies and gentlemen, hope you enjoy. It's time.

I don't think you can come up with a chorus much more infectious than that. And every time I hear the song, that chorus sticks in my mind for a while. Deer Tick from the Coin-O-Matic album, out just a week from Friday now, so that's approaching quickly. Mary Singletary. I'm Bruce Rave. It's Go Deep with Bruce Rave. We're into all new hour two, second hour out of three here on 98.7 WVMO, the voice of Monona. And maybe on a typical weekend, you can't make it till midnight. Maybe you can, because this is a holiday weekend. By the way, I hope this holiday weekend is treating you well, and it's not over yet. The three tracks in this next set are from bands that I have very recently seen and absolutely dug. I've been talking these last couple of weeks about the Non-Com Convention, that stands for Non-Commercial Radio, takes place every May in Philadelphia, an excellent, excellent opportunity for programmers, label executives, artist managers to get together, a lot of key stations represented. These next two jams from bands that were highlights for me, and maybe the overall highlight of the week, certainly the biggest name, the Wednesday night headliners, Death Cab for Cutie. So from I Built You a Tower, here's Punching the Flowers.

0: like a Gungan burial chamber.
1: Oh, yeah.
0: Failed the task.
1: Oh, yeah.
0: Could someone punch me in the face?
1: Yeah.
0: Can I do the questioner again, please? I don't think my personality came through.
2: Ha, that scream at the end of that tune would maybe help describe what I witnessed live when they played at the Roxy here in L.A. about a month ago. Get Down Services from Bristol, England. I'll talk a little more about their set in just a second. Their song, The Radiator, in the middle, Weird Nightmare, killed it back at the Non-Com Convention. And that's from the Hoopla album, Baby Don't. And to start the set, Death Cab for Cutie from I Built You a Tower. That's out June 5th. Punching the Flowers. Somebody commented after Death Cab played Wednesday night, they were so good, I would hate to even be one of the bands that has to play on Thursday. Death Cab's Ben Gibbard also was interviewed on stage that Wednesday afternoon for a feature to be aired on the World Cafe syndicated program. The best way to describe Get Down Services live would be humorous anger, a full-on party, two guys who are best mates running around the stage, one of them playing guitar, one just singing, and then they are backed by tracks. At some point, the shirts are off. Not that these are gym guys or anything like that, if you get my drift. It was just a whole lot of fun, and they've been getting rave reviews over in England for their onstage antics. Bruce Rave here. It's my all-new music program, Go Deep with Bruce Rave. To Joe Newman of Alt-J, he's calling his solo project J. Jerome 87 from the Canyon that's out at the end of June. Here's this really nice one, Track and Field.
3: Well, the good times can get a thimble, set a nine field of wind. Hear the field, feel the canyon, hear the fields in you. February, I felt the same as I do now.

0: the deeper it hurts. More vivid and worse, what I feel I deserve. Yeah, 'cause I feel way too fabulous.
1: I've got to say, I really hope that song blows up. That is Meek out of the UK. Fabulous. If you even like that song a tiny bit, check out their live stuff online. It's definitely worth seeing. And I have key people telling me they can't get the melody out of their head. The programmer Nerf in this big station in Denver telling me he's getting great audience reaction to it. So hopefully this thing is going to continue to spread and they will have a big hit with it. Fabulous by Meek, following C. Lemon. She's getting some really nice buzz out of Seattle. Her album out on Friday is Diving for a Prize. That track was Cynical. And to begin the set, Jay Jerome. That's Joe Newman of Alt J. Track and Field from his solo project, The Canyon, that drops the final Friday next month. It was nice seeing UW softball have a good season. They got to the NCAA tournament, made it into the second round, but then they had to play the number one seeded Texas Longhorns. Not a fortunate bracket for our Badgers. And on the baseball side of things, how happy can Brewer fans be going down to Chicago to sweep the Cubs? Sweeping the Cubs at any time is obviously just a great experience. Doing it in Wrigley Field, even better for followers of the Brew Crew, as the Brewers enter the weekend in first place. It doesn't look like the national football pundits are catching up with what we are seeing as a much improved Badger football situation. CBS having us toward the bottom of the Big Ten. ESPN saying that Luke Fickell has the third hottest seat in college football. That may be the case if the Badgers don't do well. But we're hopefully seeing something like Badger basketball, where the team during the regular season typically outperforms its predictions. We shall see. Here's Ice Age out of Copenhagen for Love of Grace and the Hereafter, their album, and this track, Ember.

Australia's Genesis Owusu with a new album, Red Star Woo and the Worldwide Scourge. Stampede is that one, an appropriate title. Coming after Norway's Cocktail Slippers, Joyride, the title track on their latest album, and to begin the set, Ice Age, fellow Scandinavians out of Denmark, Ember from For Love of Grace and the Hereafter. Bruce Rave here. It's Go Deep with Bruce Rave, definitely hitting the worldwide indie radar, all new jams. And now back to L.A. for these next several. Devlin in the Harm with a new one. He had his band, The Dead Ships, that were named L.A.'s best band back in 2016 by L.A. Weekly. New one from them is No Havana.

LA's Undercover Dream Lovers, that's Banging My Head, and that comes off their album Atomic House, following Devlin and the Harm and their track No Havana. Bruce Rave, my all-new music program, Go Deep with Bruce Rave. I don't talk a lot about what I laughingly refer to as my deep, dark past, because this is a new music program. But I was incredibly honored to work with some amazing bands in my A&R days at Capitol Records. One of them was being the original A&R person for America for Iron Maiden. And you may know there's an Iron Maiden documentary out there. It's called Iron Maiden Burning Ambition, and it's currently in a theatrical release. The reaction to it from people who've seen it is extremely positive and an incredible honor for me. I happen to be in it. So I would say if you're into Iron Maiden, run, don't walk to the closest place that happens to be showing that film. I've got one more out of LA before we head over to Europe again. This is Muna from Dancing on the Wall, and this banger is Wanna Be Her.

That's a Chicano band out of Riverside, California called Bender's Integra Pink, Spider-Man Pinata, the track following Temple's Vendetta. This track, the second one we've gotten off their Bliss album, which drops end of next month. Really looking forward to seeing what else is on that album. I'm really digging this new modified Temple's direction, a little bit more to the rhythmic side. And Muna to begin the set, they're doing a great job on the rhythmic side. Wanna Be Her from their Dancing on the Wall album. Bruce Rave here, my all-new music program, Go Deep with Bruce Rave. I've got the full playlist on my website, godeepmusic.net, the playlist page, artist links included. The site's also got my bio, some album recommendations, exclusive interviews. The full playlist also is on my Facebook page, Go Deep with Bruce Rave, named after the show. That page also includes all my broadcast announcements on my various stations. And I've got hourly playlist images, as always, on my Instagram, which is at Bruce Rave. We are hanging out this Sunday night, as always, even on a holiday weekend, on 98.7 WVMO, the voice of Monona, the award-winning coolest little station in the nation. And if you've never heard Vinyl A-Go-Go, the program that precedes me once a month, the final Sunday every month, which means 8 o'clock next Sunday, I so highly recommend it. It's Lefty Joe, Savage Scott, Jeff Perry. They have a lot of fun. They play great older music on vinyl. And maybe not too much of a surprise, the older music sounds pretty much like the new stuff that I play. After all, a lot of the artists I play were influenced by this older music. I've got one more jam this hour, and then, of course, much more of the same next hour. This duo from Youngstown, Ohio, I've played them in the past. They're the Vindys, V-I-N-D-Y-S. Their new album is called Trapdoor, and this is Same Stars.

0: Hi, I'm Dean Rothman with your WVMO weather. It's 62 in Monona, light rain. Tomorrow look for 80 with a low temp around 57. Your extended forecast calls for light rain on Tuesday. 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
3: Strap yourself in and go deep.

We break into our third and final hour of all new indie jams from the Worldwide Indie Radar. That's Chicago's White Rabbit Object. They've got soul and blues happening. Their album, Oscar Bravo Juliet, and that was Cash on Delivery. I'm Bruce Rave. Name of the program, Go Deep with Bruce Rave. Mostly up-tempo, mostly melodic, mostly familiar artists, less familiar tunes. Our Sunday night soiree from 9 to midnight on 98.7 WVMO, the voice of Monona. And let's go to Miss Grit from New York, who I really wanted to see at the Troubadour in L.A. The only problem was Saturday night last weekend, she was going on at 8 o'clock, and I couldn't get there until about 9. Was really sorry to miss her. Under My Umbrella, the album, this is Stranger.

0: never know.
1: Get off your phone. Unless, of course, you're using it to listen to this program. Then, of course, that's completely cool. Hanna Andrea is her name. She's Norwegian, but she's a student at Princeton University. So she's going back and forth between New Jersey and Norway. She's got an EP, Braveheart, that song obviously called Get Off Your Phone. In the middle, we had the Lemon Twigs from Long Island, 2 or 3, another fine one. I'm really liking their Look for Your Mind album. They put on a great show at the Troubadour when I saw them a few months ago. And Miss Grit, who I missed at the Troubadour last Saturday night, unfortunately, but she's got that song Stranger off her album Under My Umbrella. Bruce Rave, it's my all-new music program. Go deep with Bruce Rave. Up to Montreal for COLA from Cost of Living Adjustment, which happens to be COLA as well. I'm sure that's intentional coming up with that. And here's Hedge Setting.

The Sleeveens from their national anthem album, I Was Born on a Saturday Night. It sounds like it, doesn't it? They're from Dublin, and they followed Devy Dub, who's actually from San Francisco. That's D-E-V-V-Y and then D-U-B. Vision is the Devy Dub tune. And Cola out of Montreal with Hedge Setting, Cost of Living Adjustment, their album. Bruce Rave, my all-new music program, Go Deep with Bruce Rave. And among the different ways to follow me, of course, would be my GoDeepMusic.net website, which includes my bio. And I can never stop thanking UW College Radio for really providing a huge turn in my career plans, because I was going to get an MBA. I was maybe going to try to stay in radio. But my music director position in Madison allowed me to get to know all the record companies. And Capitol called one day and said, "You're graduating, right? Would you like to come down and interview for a position we have in Chicago?" Arm twisted, it all came together, and I spent the next decade at Capitol. Anytime I run into college students, I love to tell them that story because it just might inspire them to think of things they can be doing while in college. And it so inspires me to see people I've gotten to know from college radio in Madison, and then they go on and have these brilliant careers. Let's go up to Canada for these next couple, including Metric from Romanticize the Dive. Gotta give one more spin to this one called

The Dutch band Tin Liquor, really hoping I'll get to see them in October, and I hear it'll be well worth the trip to the Wiltern Theater where they're going to play in L.A. Dreams of the Machine, their album. This time around, we heard Surrender. Following Montreal's Maggie Merlin, her song is Spice Kick, that's a single, and Metric with Crush Forever off their Romanticize the Dive album. That's how we let off the set. Bruce Rave, my all-new music program, Go Deep with Bruce Rave. Let's hit up this Indigo D'Souza track, Come to God.

Robber Robber from Vermont from Two Wheels Move the Soul. That one was called Enough. Following a band from the UK, Sweet Unrest, and their jam All the Same. To start the set, we had Indigo D'Souza, Come to God. Bruce Rave coming at you with my Go Deep with Bruce Rave program, all new music. And to one of the Dead Dads Club songs I've been sharing with you from their self-titled album, here's It's Only Just Begun.

And that's a very pleasant surprise. A band that were a favorite of mine last decade. They were more on the garage rock sound. A La Las out of Los Angeles, and that's A-L-L-A-H and then L-A-S. Ultramarine, a brand new one, a very different sound for them. Very pleasing on the ears, and Ultramarine, also the title of their album following Dead Dad's Club. Self-titled album for them, It's Only Just Begun. Dead Dad's Club, the band of former Palma Violets lead singer Chili Jessen. Bruce Rave here, 9 to midnight on 98.7 WVMO, the voice of Monona, the award-winning coolest little station in the nation, with you every Sunday night. And thank you so much for joining me. I hope you found a bunch of stuff that you dug. I hope you're having a really good Memorial Day weekend and you're about to enjoy the official Memorial Day tomorrow, Monday. Tomorrow now, just a few minutes away, of course. Let's wrap this show with a new one from the Mountain Goats. Their new album called Days, and this one is Charlie Sheen Reaches Out to the Feds. So have a great one. You gotta keep raving on, and thanks for flying the Indy flag. Until next Sunday night at 9, quoth the rave forevermore.

0: Hi, I'm Dean Rothman with your WVMO weather. It's 60 in Monona, light rain. Tomorrow look for 80 with a low temp around 57. Your extended forecast calls for light rain on Tuesday. 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
2: I'm here in the WVMO studios learning more about Monona with Monona's mayor, Nancy Moore. Nancy, I can't help but notice you're wearing your Harry Whitehorse International Wood Sculpting Festival t-shirt. And it reminds me that this year's festival is coming up starting June 19th.
3: That's right. I'm fired up. So, you know, I'm starting to wear my gear, my swag from previous festivals. So, yeah, it's going to be very exciting. More artists than the first year it was done. Just a few more artists. Terrific, terrific artists from all over the world coming here to Monona to be here all week to celebrate our favorite son, Harry Whitehorse, and the Ho-Chunk Nation and the beautiful work of wood carving.
2: It's an amazing thing because we get to watch the process, and these different artists have different ways of, you know, they use different tools, different methods from around the world. And as the festival happens, we're watching these sculptures appear before our eyes. They're working each day in front of us. And then the results of that wood sculpting festival, we have amazing public art here in Monona and around the region from the last festival.
3: We do, and we would expect that it will continue because it's pretty hard to take those big sculptures and throw them on a plane or ship them somewhere, you know. So the intention is that most of them will stay in the Madison and Monona area again this year.
2: And I'll mention that WVMO is really proud to be part of the events at San Damiano this summer, including Little Ed and the Blues Imperials coming during the Harry Whitehorse International Wood Sculpting Festival on Thursday, June 25th. I'll see you there.
3: Yeah, absolutely. Joe, as you know, I used to live in Chicago, so I'm super excited that Little Ed's coming and can't wait to hear them.
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5: Hey!
4: As part of the Harry Whitehorse International Wood Sculpting Festival. Headlining is Lil Ed and the Blues Imperials, a 2024 Blues Hall of Fame inductee and Alligator Records recording artist that has thrilled audiences for nearly 40 years with scorching Chicago slide guitar, house rock and blues, and the infectious joy of every performance. Concerts on the Shore at San Damiano Park is open to the public with food trucks, beer, and non-alcoholic beverages available on site. 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
1: This is Mary Merle from Winnequa Road with the Monona Bird Report. As spring migration peaks in mid-May, our full cast of migrant birds has arrived. Curiously, some of the last to arrive are the most elusive. Among them are Wisconsin's two native cuckoos, the black-billed and the yellow-billed. Some people are surprised to learn we even have cuckoos in Wisconsin, a testament to their secretive nature. Related to the roadrunner, our cuckoos are nearly a foot in length with exceptionally long tails. Despite their size, they're masters of stealth, perching motionless on branches as they scan for prey, revealing themselves only through their calls. Here's the yellow-billed cuckoo. And here's the black-billed cuckoo. There is, however, one instance when cuckoos are easy to spot. When they've happened upon a meal of their favorite food, large caterpillars, they will happily sit atop a tent caterpillar nest until they have devoured them all. Come June, when they settle into nesting, the yellow-billed cuckoo will become more common in southern Wisconsin, and the black-billed more common in the north. But right now, both are lurking nearby. So keep an ear out for their calls and an eye out for that distinctively long tail, in the woods at San Damiano, the thickets of Aldo Leopold Nature Center, or even your own backyard. This is Mary Merle with the Monona Bird Report, and I'm glad that WVMO cares about birds.
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0: Hi, I'm Dean Rothman with your WVMO weather. It's 59 in Monona, scattered clouds. Tomorrow look for 80 with a low temp around 58. Your extended forecast calls for light rain on Wednesday. 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

Here's a toast to half a hundred years. Yeah. Half a hundred years. Might catch up to Willie one of these days.

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1: Hi, I'm Bill Graff from Copps Avenue, and this is The Lake Loop. I'm not a doctor, but I do know this. The human body has a 100% failure rate. It is the poster child for planned obsolescence, which is fine. Even with 900 cable channels, immortality could get pretty tiresome when there's never anything good on. What bothers me, though, is how poorly the body functions even before it reaches its sell-by date. How could something with so many design flaws make it through product development? For example, why is it possible to bite your tongue but not reach that one place in the middle of your back that really itches? Why does your hair keep growing? Other than keeping barbers in business, which is a worthy goal, don't get me wrong, but what is the benefit? And by the way, as your hair is getting whiter, why are your teeth doing the opposite? Can we adjust our settings to do the reverse? Why is falling asleep so hard? A simple 79-cent toggle switch would solve this. Down for knock it off, brain, I'm ready to doze. Up for wake up, brain, and make some coffee. Now, you might ask, how would you flip the switch while you're asleep? It's on a timer, silly. Okay, credit where credit is due. The body does have some pretty handy features. The amazing healing properties of skin, for starters. The five senses? Inspired. A neck that reaches all the way to your head? So convenient. And sneezing. The bench-clearing brawl of respiration. Can't say the creator didn't have a flair for the dramatic. But when the world was made, maybe on that seventh day somebody should have had an intern beta test the body and work out some of these kinks, or at least provide software updates. I would totally download the Backscratcher app. Thanks for riding along on this segment of The Lake Loop. I'm Bill Graff. Until next time, on your left.
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1: I've got a

0: My name is Billy Strawn, and I had this one famous customer, Elvis Presley.
1: It was back in 1960, found a $100 note in the floorboard of the backseat of a car he was working on. It belonged to Elvis Presley, and Billy was an honest man. He had to get it back to Elvis with his own calloused hand. Elvis said, "Who found my money?" Billy said, "I did," with his drawl. Elvis said, "Honest man."

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He and his dad come pulling in the driveway in a new T-Bird. And I was out on the driveway putting a headlight in a car. And he got out and he wanted to know who found the money in his car. And of course I spoke up and told him I wanted found the money. And he said, honest man, honest man.

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1: Hi, I'm Steve Martinelli, and this is the Monona Grove Sports Showcase. Sophomore year of high school is usually noteworthy for getting one's driver's license. My friends and I anxiously look forward to the freedom of going downtown to a movie or a football game, or even, did we dare, ask a girl out on a date? Before reaching this goal, we were required to pass driver's education. I doubt many of us knew the enviable coaching record of our teacher, Mr. Uphoff. Warren Uphoff was initially hired at MG as an industrial arts instructor before shifting to teaching the next wave of new drivers. He also assumed coaching duties for the boys' freshman basketball team and varsity volleyball. The latter was his claim to fame. Under his leadership, the Silver Eagles qualified for the state volleyball tournament six consecutive years from 1965 to 1970, capturing a state title in 65 and finishing runner-up in 67 and 68. The 1965 season didn't begin well for Uphoff, as he was briefly hospitalized after suffering an apparent heart attack while shoveling snow. Uphoff bounced back quickly, returning to his coaching duties and enthusiastically guiding the team to an unexpected Badger Conference title. Their momentum in high gear, MG crushed their regional and sectional competition, advancing to the state tournament with a 27-2 record. Against their toughest competition of the season, MG pounded Minocqua Lakeland, narrowly edged Portage, and beat the defending champs Wauwatosa West. Only the second state championship of any sport for the then 10-year-old Monona Grove High School, the shiny gold award rests in a place of honor in the MG trophy case. After the season ended, MG standouts Tom Nimchek and Lee Kidd were named to the all-state volleyball team. Both players earned four letters in sports their senior year. Nimchek quarterbacked the football team, was a baseball pitcher, and wrestled at 165 pounds in addition to volleyball. Besides starring on the championship volleyball team, Lee Kidd excelled as an all-conference football lineman, wrestled at 180 pounds, and threw the discus and broad jump for the conference championship track team. Kidd's senior year at Monona Grove was capped off by winning the Silver Eagle Award, given to the school's top student athlete. I guess driving to a championship was easy for Warren Uphoff when fueled by high-octane players like Lee Kidd and Tom Nimchek. I'm Steve Martinelli, and I'll see you at the game.
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0: Hi, I'm Dean Rothman with your WVMO weather. It's 60 in Monona, scattered clouds. Tomorrow look for 79 with a low temp around 58. Your extended forecast calls for moderate rain on Wednesday. 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
2: 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Nancy, this week is National Public Works Week. We got a hard Public at Works crew out there every day doing stuff to keep this city operating. And
3: we do. We got to give them a shout out, Joe. You know, we have a fantastic Public Works crew, a lot fewer people than people might imagine, given how much they do for the city. Dan, who is our director of Public Works, often says that Public Works is responsible for everything that is from 10 feet on either side of the curb. Every single

0: square inch of every street. So that includes utilities, that includes road work, it includes stormwater work. They always have their hands full. And of course, dealing with our leaves and our snow and ice and all kinds of things all year round. And so a big shout out to them. It's a terrific crew, and we should all be very, very grateful.
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No matter your race, your creed, your tribe, whose nation you defend. With open hearts, open minds, lend a helping hand each time to the mothers and the brothers and the sisters and the fathers, everybody walking this land. All you believers, pretenders, bona fide sinners, everybody walking this land. No matter your church, your faith, your sign, who's lying in your den, all seeing eyes in Jesus Christ, we're all living in a paradise. With believers, pretenders, bona fide sinners, everybody walking this land. Lord, we pray, we make it through the day. All your mothers, your brothers, your sisters, your fathers, believers, pretenders, bona fide.

rides innocently down the river to a place where the light lives, and shrugs off enchantment with a sigh, dreaming from the first moment of her life. 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
1: Hello, and welcome to the Wellness Tip of the Day. I'm health writer Sarah Moran from the Frostwoods neighborhood. Today I'd like to talk with you about embracing curiosity. Curiosity is such a gift. It's a gem of a quality and something that can enrich all of our lives. Curiosity goes hand in hand with wonder and awe, and it creates a space for possibility, creativity, and innovation of all kinds. I'd like to invite you to see if you can bring more curiosity into your day, and especially any time you notice yourself going into a reaction or a judgment about something, someone, or even yourself. Curiosity is about a habit of asking and being open, instead of telling something or someone what or who it is. Try on phrases like, I wonder why, I wonder if, I wonder what else is possible, I wonder what it would take for, I wonder what we could create. Try these types of phrases on the next time you have a conflict or disagreement with someone, when a child is challenging or having an emotional meltdown, when someone cuts you off in traffic, when you hear about another tragedy on the news, when a loved one receives a scary diagnosis, when a relationship ends, and there's layoffs at work, or when life feels utterly overwhelming. When we can pause our quick reactions and snap judgments and instead create space with curiosity and with truly open minds and hearts, there's no telling how much more ease and joy we can create, how much more compassion, understanding, healing, and positive momentum. I'm Sarah, and I'm so glad that WVMO cares about your well-being. Here's wishing you true health and lasting joy. Take care.
2: 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When to leave? How to find their way? I don't know. But Lizzie Condon from Aldo Leopold Nature Center does, and she's joining us for EcoAction Tuesdays on May 26th. Lizzie will introduce the science and wonder of bird migration, including why birds migrate, how migration evolved, when birds travel, how they navigate, and how scientists study their journeys. The talk will also explore how climate change is affecting bird migration and what these changes can tell us about the natural world around us. As an added bonus, we'll conclude with a hands-on project, creating a collection of nesting materials to help arriving birds build their nests. The program will be held at the Dream Park Shelter across the street from the library. 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

0: Hi, I'm Dean Rothman with your WVMO weather. It's 59 in Monona, scattered clouds. Tomorrow look for 79 with a low temp around 58. Your extended forecast calls for moderate rain on Wednesday. 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
2: I'm here in the WVMO studios learning more about Monona with Monona's mayor, Nancy Moore. Good news, Nancy. The city received a $400,000 federal grant to do a road improvement over there at the entrance to Aldo Leopold and Tellurian. Tell us about this grant.
3: Yeah, so I need to give a shout out to our city administrator, Neil, who prepared the grant, and also to executive director of Aldo Leopold Nature Center, Betsy Parker. As many people in Monona probably know, our federal representatives, I guess we used to call them pork projects, but they're really not. They're, you know, each representative has a certain amount of appropriations that they can give their constituents, and we applied for this grant. And the road going into Aldo Leopold and Monona Meadows and Tellurian, as many people probably know, has been in really rough shape. And so we applied for a grant and received a grant for the full cost of that, for that effort. So we're excited to hear about that. We're waiting to get the letter to confirm, but we did hear in a public setting, it was announced in a public setting, that we received a grant of over $400,000. It's a terrific capital project, and one that we need, and one that means that the taxpayers of Monona will not have to pay for.
2: Assuming that the grant comes through this year, is there a timeline on when the work actually begins?
3: That's a really good question, and I'm not sure what the delivery time is on the actual funding, but I would guess that since we have already drawn up the initial plans for the work to be done, I would hope that we'll at least be able to start the project by the end of 27.
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4: Hi, I'm Midori from Monona Grove High School. 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
1: Eastern Bluebirds are back. Hi, this is Brian from the Aldo Leopold Nature Center with a friendly phenology update. In the early 1900s, eastern bluebird populations drastically declined because of poor forest management practices, the introduction of exotic species, and the detrimental effects of pesticides. The birds are secondary cavity nesters, which means they build their nest in cavities but aren't strong enough to peck out their own holes. Eastern bluebirds are, therefore, dependent on other species that can create cavities, such as woodpeckers. The introduction of European starlings and house sparrows, who are aggressive competitors for nesting cavities, is the main reason their populations declined. In addition to competition, less cavities were available because of habitat loss and the removal of dead trees in managed forests. Thankfully, eastern bluebirds made an incredible comeback with the optimized bluebird boxes designed to keep European starlings out. A network of trails with these boxes were set up to monitor their population and health by birders. Thanks to conservation efforts and environmental regulations, eastern bluebird populations are increasing. Visit us or take a walk around your neighborhood and look for eastern bluebirds building their nests in cavities. For more information about the Aldo Leopold Nature Center, please visit aldoleopoldnaturecenter.org and explore nature today.
2: 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Hi, I'm Fletcher Keyes. Here's some of what you'll be hearing soon. It's a

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0: Hi, I'm Dean Rothman with your WVMO weather. It's 60 in Monona, scattered clouds. Tomorrow look for 79 with a low temp around 58. Your extended forecast calls for moderate rain on Wednesday. 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
1: Louis Armstrong said, "There is two kinds of music, the good and the bad. I play the good kind." This is Marcus Johann. 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
2: I'm here in the WVMO studios learning more about Monona with Monona's mayor, Nancy Moore. Nancy, on Thursday, May 28th, there's going to be a review of a 10-year capital improvement plan for the city. Tell us about the impetus for creating a 10-year plan.
3: Yeah, so as you know, and some of our listeners undoubtedly know, we always do what we call a 5-year capital improvements plan. And that's the staff takes a lot of time as part of their budgeting process to look at what they think they are going to need by department over a 5-year period. And we establish our priorities through our budgets. And our budgets also reflect our values, right? So the capital budget is very important, and it's always been 5 years. I think it was really important for the city to look longer than 5 years because capital improvement projects always take longer to queue up, if you will. They're a lot more expensive, and we know, everyone here in Monona knows, that we have big priorities kind of in the hopper that we're thinking about. Certainly what happens with Maywood School and whether or not the city gets involved in purchasing that property or getting that property in some way from the school district is one. A new civic building or public safety building is another that we've talked about. And we just talked about public works. We always have huge stormwater projects, huge road projects, all require longer term budgeting than we're used to. So for the first time, we'll do 10 years rather than 5. Of course, because we do 10 years out, the further out you get, the less accurate it becomes, because we don't want to be burning resources with the staff going down right down to the penny on their projects over a full 10 years. It just wouldn't be realistic, and it would be a poor use of resources. But I think going longer term will help us, help everyone in the city understand what our priorities are and what we need to be working on year over year.
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2: 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But Lizzie Condon from Aldo Leopold Nature Center does, and she's joining us for EcoAction Tuesdays on May 26th. 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As an added bonus, we'll conclude with a hands-on project, creating a collection of nesting materials to help arriving birds build their nests. 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We hope you'll flock to join us on May 26th at 6:30 p.m. for Eco Action Tuesdays.

0: Hi, I'm Dean Rothman with your WVMO weather. It's 59 in Monona, scattered clouds. Tomorrow look for 79 with a low temp around 58. Your extended forecast calls for moderate rain on Wednesday. 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
2: 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Jim Croce, Nick Drake, Dylan.
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1: Hi, I'm Bill Graff from Copps Avenue, and this is The Lake Loop. I'm not a doctor, but I do know this. The human body has a 100% failure rate. It is the poster child for planned obsolescence, which is fine. Even with 900 cable channels, immortality could get pretty tiresome when there's never anything good on. What bothers me, though, is how poorly the body functions even before it reaches its sell-by date. How could something with so many design flaws make it through product development? For example, why is it possible to bite your tongue but not reach that one place in the middle of your back that really itches? Why does your hair keep growing? Other than keeping barbers in business, which is a worthy goal, don't get me wrong, but what is the benefit? And by the way, as your hair is getting whiter, why are your teeth doing the opposite? Can we adjust our settings to do the reverse? Why is falling asleep so hard? A simple 79-cent toggle switch would solve this. Down for knock it off brain, I'm ready to doze. Up for wake up brain and make some coffee. Now, you might ask, how would you flip the switch while you're asleep? It's on a timer, silly. Okay, credit where credit is due. The body does have some pretty handy features. The amazing healing properties of skin, for starters. The five senses? Inspired. A neck that reaches all the way to your head? So convenient. And sneezing. The bench-clearing brawl of respiration. Can't say the creator didn't have a flair for the dramatic. But when the world was made, maybe on that seventh day somebody should have had an intern beta test the body and work out some of these kinks, or at least provide software updates. I would totally download the Back Scratcher app. Thanks for riding along on this segment of The Lake Loop. I'm Bill Graff. Until next time, on your left.
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1: This is Mary Merle from Winnequa Road with the Monona Bird Report. As spring migration peaks in mid-May, our full cast of migrant birds has arrived. Curiously, some of the last to arrive are the most elusive. Among them are Wisconsin's two native cuckoos, the black-billed and the yellow-billed. Some people are surprised to learn we even have cuckoos in Wisconsin, a testament to their secretive nature. Related to the roadrunner, our cuckoos are nearly a foot in length with exceptionally long tails. Despite their size, they're masters of stealth, perching motionless on branches as they scan for prey, revealing themselves only through their calls. Here's the yellow-billed cuckoo. And here's the black-billed cuckoo. There is, however, one instance when cuckoos are easy to spot. When they've happened upon a meal of their favorite food, large caterpillars, they will happily sit atop a tent caterpillar nest until they have devoured them all. Come June, when they settle into nesting, the yellow-billed cuckoo will become more common in southern Wisconsin, and the black-billed more common in the north. But right now, both are lurking nearby. So keep an ear out for their calls and an eye out for that distinctively long tail in the woods at San Damiano, the thickets of Aldo Leopold Nature Center, or even your own backyard. This is Mary Merle with the Monona Bird Report, and I'm glad that WVMO cares about birds.
2: 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We all know the wheels on the bus go round and round. Sorry for the earworm. But sometimes they don't. 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Now, if you happen to be driving and come upon a school bus that is loading or unloading, please come to a complete stop not less than 20 feet from the bus and remain stopped until the bus wheels start going round and round again. This has been a public service message from 98.7 WVMO.

0: Hi, I'm Dean Rothman with your WVMO weather. It's 58 in Monona, scattered clouds. Tomorrow look for 79 with a low temp around 58. Your extended forecast calls for moderate rain on Wednesday. 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
1: I'm Webb Beatty. 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
2: 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I'm 57, and my favorite band is Dawes. Somehow our lines got crossed, where Dad likes the new stuff.
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1: In 1878, Gilbert and Sullivan's comic opera HMS Pinafore premiered in London. It was a mega hit in its day, popular all over the world.

0: and in 1986, Hands Across America took place, where about 6 million people held hands together for 15 minutes. Millions of dollars were raised to fight hunger and homelessness. And that's today's WVMO Music History Moment. I'm Jeff Perry.
1: Coming Thursday, June 25th to San Damiano Park, WVMO is proud to present Concerts on the Shore, hosted by the Friends of San Damiano, as part of the Harry Whitehorse International Wood Sculpting Festival. Headlining the show is Lil Ed and the Blues Imperials, a 2024 Blues Hall of Fame inductee, an Alligator Records recording artist who has delighted audiences for almost 40 years with his scorching Chicago slide guitar, house rockin' blues, and the infectious joy he brings to every performance. Concerts on the Shore at San Damiano Park are open to the public with food trucks, beer, and non-alcoholic beverages on site. More information about Concerts on the Shore on Thursday, June 25th, can be found at sandamianomenona.org.

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0: Hi, I'm Dean Rothman with your WVMO weather. It's 58 in Monona, scattered clouds. Tomorrow look for 79 with a low temp around 58. Your extended forecast calls for moderate rain on Wednesday. 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
2: 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Nancy, this week is National Public Works Week. We got a hard Public at Works crew out there every day doing stuff to keep this city operating. And
3: we do. We got to give them a shout out, Joe. You know, we have a fantastic Public Works crew, a lot fewer people than people might imagine, given how much they do for the city. Dan, who is our director of Public Works, often says that Public Works is responsible for everything that is from 10 feet on either side of the curb. Every single square inch of every street. So that includes utilities, that includes road work, it includes stormwater work. They always have their hands full. And of course, dealing with our leaves and our snow and ice and all kinds of things all year round. And so a big shout out to them. It's a terrific crew. And we should all be very, very grateful.
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I rob my brother. I'm bad, but I don't care, boys. 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I'm gonna

0: Hi, this is Kyler Crawford from Birch Haven Circle. 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
1: Hi, I'm Steve Martinelli, and this is the Monona Grove Sports Showcase. Sophomore year of high school is usually noteworthy for getting one's driver's license. My friends and I anxiously look forward to the freedom of going downtown to a movie or a football game, or even, did we dare ask a girl out on a date? Before reaching this goal, we were required to pass driver's education. I doubt many of us knew the enviable coaching record of our teacher, Mr. Uphoff. Warren Uphoff was initially hired at MG as an industrial arts instructor before shifting to teaching the next wave of new drivers. He also assumed coaching duties for the boys' freshman basketball team and varsity volleyball. The latter was his claim to fame. Under his leadership, the Silver Eagles qualified for the state volleyball tournament 6 consecutive years from 1965 to 1970, capturing a state title in 65 and finishing runner-up in 67 and 68. The 1965 season didn't begin well for Uphoff, as he was briefly hospitalized after suffering an apparent heart attack while shoveling snow. Uphoff bounced back quickly, returning to his coaching duties and enthusiastically guiding the team to an unexpected Badger Conference title. Their momentum in high gear, MG crushed their regional and sectional competition, advancing to the state tournament with a 27-2 record. Against their toughest competition of the season, MG pounded Minocqua Lakeland, narrowly edged Portage, and beat the defending champs Wauwatosa West. Only the second state championship of any sport for the then 10-year-old Monona Grove High School, the shiny gold award rests in a place of honor in the MG trophy case. After the season ended, MG standouts Tom Nimchek and Lee Kidd were named to the all-state volleyball team. Both players earned 4 letters in sports their senior year. Nimchek quarterbacked the football team, was a baseball pitcher, and wrestled at 165 pounds in addition to volleyball. Besides starring on the championship volleyball team, Lee Kidd excelled as an all-conference football lineman, wrestled at 180 pounds, and threw the discus and broad jump for the conference championship track team. Kidd's senior year at Monona Grove was capped off by winning the Silver Eagle Award, given to the school's top student athlete. I guess driving to a championship was easy for Warren Uphoff when fueled by high-octane players like Lee Kidd and Tom Nimchek. I'm Steve Martinelli, and I'll see you at the game.
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0: Hi, I'm Dean Rothman with your WVMO weather. It's 64 in Monona, broken clouds. Tomorrow look for 78 with a low temp around 57. Your extended forecast calls for moderate rain on Wednesday. 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
2: I'm here in the WVMO studios learning more about Monona with Monona's mayor, Nancy Moore. Hi, Nancy.
3: Hey, Joe.
2: So there was a city council meeting on Monday, May 18th, a major item of business approving a general development plan for a new mixed-use development on Broadway. We talked a little bit about this the last time you're here. Tell us about the latest.
3: Yeah, so as you just indicated, we approved the GDP, which is the first of several steps before we actually get under construction. And that is the largest development ever approved by the city up through this stage. And it's a total of four buildings and two phases. Mixed use, so it'll be housing and commercial on the first floor. And it's overall part of a larger picture, larger vision, if you will, that we have for West Broadway going all the way to the Southtown Beltline exit eventually.
2: So the development will start proximate to the WPS building and the new site of Topgolf.
3: That's right. So the main WPS building at the end of WPS Drive will remain. That's still WPS. But the building that they used to own that's to the east of their main building has been empty for years, and that building will be torn down, and that's the site of phase one of this new development. So we're hoping that this development over time, because it takes several years since it's in two phases, but we're hoping over time that this development will become a destination, not unlike the riverfront development that we have over by the Currents.
2: Like Buck and Honey's
3: and all of that, which we've all come to enjoy, because this will have public space, public park space, entertainment, housing, some commercial entities as well. So we think it'll be a real attraction there with Topgolf there as well.
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1: Happy Memorial Day, Monona. A big WVMO thanks from all our volunteers to those who serve and have served our country. The Memorial Day Parade begins at 10 o'clock at the Monona Grove High School and will travel down Monona Drive to Flom Road. WVMO and the Bike Brigade will be riding in the parade, so keep your eye out and make sure you get there early to grab your seat. 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

0: Hi, I'm Dean Rothman with your WVMO weather. It's 69 in Monona, broken clouds. Tomorrow look for 78 with a low temp around 57. Your extended forecast calls for moderate rain on Wednesday. 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
1: And the winner is you. 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Hi, I'm Terry Barr, a volunteer with Mama. 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
1: On Thursday, June 25th, WVMO is proud to present Concerts on the Shore at San Damiano Park, hosted by the Friends of San Damiano. Hey! 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

0: Hi, I'm Dean Rothman with your WVMO weather. It's 68 in Monona, broken clouds. Tomorrow look for 78 with a low temp around 57. Your extended forecast calls for moderate rain on Wednesday. 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
3: It's Memorial Day weekend, and we have a special treat for WVMO listeners. For the next 2 hours, we have special programming to get your Memorial Day weekend on lock. That's right. WVMO volunteers and DJs are down on Memorial Drive right now. We're a part of the lineup for the Memorial Day parade that's about to step off and start walking down the street to greet our friends and neighbors to honor veterans for the 69th annual Memorial Day parade here in the city of Monona. I'm so glad you're listening. The next 2 hours will be packed with upbeat, happy music to celebrate our community, our family, our loved ones, to celebrate veterans, and to celebrate fun music. Hyper local radio, that's what you're listening to. My name's DJ Shotsky. The following songs have been put together by DJ Taylor Cherry. She's got a special show on WVMO that's all about dance music. Boogie Down gets you boogieing, and we're going to do that right now. Let's start off the Memorial Day parade and the Memorial Day special programming with a great song to get you moving. Do you feel the love? I feel the love. Donna Summer, I Feel Love. Thank you so much to B-Cycles, our business sponsor for our Memorial Day float. They've got us on B-Cycles in the parade. We could show off those electric assist bikes. Get ready to roll. Here's Donna Summer.

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You're listening to a special playlist from WVMO's Boombox Brigade in Monona's Memorial Day Parade. 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

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I'm so glad you're listening. I hope that you're having a safe and happy holiday with friends and family this weekend. We are participating in the Memorial Day Parade. That's right. WVMO DJs and volunteers are rolling down the street as a part of the Memorial Day Parade here in Monona. And I hope that you are enjoying the music that we have playing on boomboxes while we are biking on B-cycles. And we've got a car with us cranking the tunes. We hope you're enjoying them too. What have we listened to so far? Let's see. Under My Voice is a song called The Sissy Strut. Who sang it? I'll tell you in a second. Before this, James Brown, Get Up Off That Thing. Marvin Gaye, Gotta Give It Up. And Donna Summer, I Feel Love. We're feeling the love in the Memorial Day Parade, and I hope that you are too. Under My Voice, The Sissy Strut by The Meters.

Let's keep this dance party going. We're going to keep going with this dance party without interruptions. We hope you love 2 hours of party music. Next, the band Jane with Makeba.

Ladies and gentlemen, as you know, we have something special down here at Birdland this evening, a recording for Blue Note Records.

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thank you for tuning in to WVMO for our special two-hour Memorial Day dance party and parade music. That's right, we've got WVMO DJs and volunteers participating in the Monona Memorial Day Parade. We're out there riding on B-cycles and saying hi to friends, family, and community. And you're listening to a special two-hour dance party on the radio. My name's DJ Shotsky. By the magic of radio, I'm both coming to you through the stereo, and I am down in the parade right now. But we think this music is going to help us accompany our boombox bike brigade as we blare our boomboxes to all this dance music. What did we just hear? Under my voice, the song Tequila, Who Did It? I'll tell you in a second. Before this, the Squirrel Nut Zippers put a lid on it. Brian Setzer Orchestra kept us swinging with a live version of Jump, Jive, and Wail. We heard US3 with Cantaloupe. Basement Jacks with Do Your Thing. Keeping up that retro feel, Harry Belafonte with Jump in the Line. I hope you did a special dance for that. And Jane with Makiba. Under my voice, Tequila by The Champs. That's right, The Champs. Let's keep this Hot Rod vibe going. I don't want you to get the Summertime Blues, but we're going to hear the Summertime Blues by Eddie Cochran. Stay tuned.

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0: This is FRP from Shank's Corners in Madison. Shout out to the WVMO volunteers riding in the Boombox Brigade in Monona's Memorial Day Parade. 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
1: Thank you for listening to WVMO doing our special two-hour Memorial Day dance, party, and parade. We're out there saying hi to our neighbors in the Memorial Day Parade. 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We just heard Bruce Springsteen with Glory Days. Before that, a parade classic, you have to hear The Beatles with Twist and Shout. And we heard Eddie Cochran with Summertime Blues. We're rolling in the Memorial Day Parade on B-Cycles. Thank you so much to our business sponsor, B-Cycles, for providing electric assist bikes for our float, our roll in the parade. 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

0: Happy Memorial Day, Monona. A big WVMO thanks from all our volunteers to those who serve and have served our country. The Memorial Day Parade begins at 10 o'clock at the Monona Grove High School and will travel down Monona Drive to Flom Road. WVMO and the Bike Brigade will be riding in the parade, so keep your eye out and make sure you get there early to grab your seat. 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And happening Wednesday night, the Senior Citizens Committee meets at 5:30 in the Monona Room at the Senior Center, and the Public Safety Committee will convene at 6 o'clock in the Conference Room at City Hall. Agenda and information available, you guessed it, MyMonona.com. 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
1: Coming Thursday, June 25th to San Damiano Park, WVMO is proud to present Concerts on the Shore, hosted by the Friends of San Damiano as part of the Harry Whitehorse International Wood Sculpting Festival. Headlining the show is Lil Ed and the Blues Imperials, a 2024 Blues Hall of Fame inductee, an Alligator Records recording artist who has delighted audiences for almost 40 years with his scorching Chicago slide guitar, house rockin' blues, and the infectious joy he brings to every performance. Concerts on the Shore at San Damiano Park are open to the public with food trucks, beer, and non-alcoholic beverages on site. More information about Concerts on the Shore on Thursday, June 25th can be found at sandamianomonona.org.
2: Hi, I'm Dean Rothman with your WVMO weather. It's 70 in Monona, broken clouds. Tomorrow look for 78 with a low temp around 57. Your extended forecast calls for moderate rain on Wednesday. 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

Thank you for tuning in to WVMO for a two-hour Memorial Day dance party and parade special. That's right. If you just tuned in, WVMO DJs and volunteers are downtown participating in the Memorial Day parade. We're on bicycles. We're on B-cycles. We've got boom boxes, and we are playing this music that you're listening to right now. From all of us at WVMO, we hope that you are having a happy and safe Memorial Day. We hope you're spending it with friends and families, honoring veterans, celebrating community, and having a dance party. That's right. Let's keep this party going the best way we can. Miley Cyrus, take it away. Let's party.

This is Roz from Marquette Street in Madison, Wisconsin. Shout out to the WVMO volunteers riding in the Boombox Brigade in Monona's Memorial Day Parade. Big thanks to B-Cycle for sponsoring our electric bikes.

Are you ready for a little dance-off? It's time to dance. Get your boogie on. That's right. Do the Memorial Day Parade dance. You ready? That's right. We are participating in the city of Monona's Memorial Day Parade. We've got WVMO walking in the parade. Actually, we are rolling in the parade. That's right. We are on bicycles. We're on B-cycles. We've got boom boxes. We've got a party going on. Thank you so much to DJ Taylor Sherry for providing all of the music for this wicked playlist. That's right. For Memorial Day, we've got a two-hour special of all dance party, upbeat songs for your Memorial Day weekends. Let's get down. Let's do it. Do the Harlem Shake. Do it in your living room. Hey, that's right. What did we listen to so far? We just heard D-Light with Groove is in the Heart. Before that, Chapel Rowan with Hot to Go. A good parade song, Parade with Me with Sylvan Esso. And we started this hour off with Miley Cyrus, Party in the USA. I hope you're having a happy and safe Memorial Day. I hope you're celebrating with friends, family, honoring veterans, or maybe you're down at the parade right now, tuning in on your boombox. Who knows? We just hope that you're enjoying 2 hours of happy, upbeat, dancing music for your holiday.

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We hope you're dancing out there. You are listening to Hour 2 of the Memorial Day Parade and Dance Party here on WVMO. That's right. We've got 2 hours of upbeat dance music to get your feet moving and to get your body grooving. WVMO is participating in the City of Monona's parade downtown today. We are rolling on bicycles, B-cycles. Thank you so much to B-cycle for contributing bikes for us to ride today. We've got boom boxes, and we're playing this music that you're listening to. We hope you're having a happy, safe, and fun Memorial Day weekend, and we've got some more dance songs for you coming up next. What did we just hear? We heard the Jackson 5 with Dancing Machine. Before that, ABBA with Dancing Queen. David Bowie with Golden Years. Love that song. And we started off this segment with Jamiroquai and Canned Heat. All right, let's keep this dance party going. What's next? Put on your boogie shoes. It's Casey and the Sunshine Band.

Oh, that was a good song, wasn't it? Janelle Monae with Tight Rope. Before that, Paul Simon with You Can Call Me Al. And we started this section off with Casey and the Sunshine Band, Boogie Shoes. Oh, we hope that you are vibing out there with a two-hour dance special here on WVMO to celebrate Memorial Day weekend. We hope you're having a wonderful time, a safe time, and are going to enjoy this day with your friends and family. From all of us at WVMO, thank you so much for listening to this two-hour special. Thanks for everybody who's down there at the parade right now. And thanks to everyone who supports this station, this gem that the city of Monona has. All right, we got a couple more songs in this hour. What's up next? Under My Voice, Van Halen, 1984. I think we need to say hello to a little Mr. Blue Sky, ELO, coming up next.

that's such a great song, isn't it? The Darkness with I Believe in a Thing Called Love. Before that, Electric Light Orchestra, Mr. Blue Sky. All right, well, this Memorial Day parade is probably wrapping up downtown. People are saying hello to the final floats, and we have had such a wonderful time rolling on bikes, rolling on B-cycles, and enjoying this two-hour dance special while we're blasting it out of our boom boxes in the parade. We hope you're enjoying it at home, too. So as we bike back home at the end of this parade, we got a couple of bike-worthy songs here to play. Up next, I think we need to hear a little Florence and the Machine. Dog days are over. That's always on my running playlist. It just makes me want to sprint, you know? So we'll hear that. Under My Voice is Oscillate Wildly by the Smiths, a song that always makes me want to bike around town and enjoy all of these bike lanes, bike paths, our beloved lake loop around Lake Monona. Oh, summer is here, folks. Get ready for it. Okay, Florence and the Machine, take us home.

0: Well, as we wrap up this two-hour special for Memorial Day, I want to thank you so much for listening, for tuning in, and for making WVMO a part of your Memorial Day plans. Thank you so much to the city of Monona for organizing the 69th annual Memorial Day Parade. It is such a big event, and it's so great to see all of our friends and neighbors come out for this wonderful parade, honoring veterans, celebrating community. That's what it's all about. We appreciate you listening. We're going to return to our regularly scheduled program in a moment, but we hope these last 2 hours got you going, got you up, got you dancing, and ready for the holiday weekend.
1: 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It's 72 in Monona, overcast clouds. Tomorrow look for 78 with a low temp around 57. Your extended forecast calls for moderate rain on Wednesday. 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
6: 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I'm Lefty Joe. Today, a Memorial Day edition of Midnight Vinyl at Noon, featuring music from the Vietnam era. We'll hear songs by Johnny Wright, Crosby, Stills, and Nash, Staff Sergeant Barry Sadler, Martha and the Vandellas, Roberta Flack, and much more. A Memorial Day edition of Midnight Vinyl at Noon. 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

mind. The smell of gun grease and their bayonets they shine. 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
1: You're listening to a special Memorial Day edition of Midnight Vinyl at Noon. I'm Joe Martin, but every Friday night at midnight, my listeners know me as Lefty Joe. It's not a political thing. I got that nickname because I'm left-handed. We just finished up a long set of music from the Vietnam era, starting with Johnny Wright. Hello, Vietnam. Then it was Crosby, Stills, and Nash. Find the Cost of Freedom. Staff Sergeant Barry Sadler. A record that I've loved since I was about 5 years old. Ballad of the Green Berets. Martha and the Vandellas. I Should Be Proud. Then it was George Riddle. Lonesome Vietnam. Eric Burdon. His song Sky Pilot. And finally, Roberta Flack. Business Goes On as Usual. Under the Sound of My Voice, Wes Montgomery. Where Have All the Flowers Gone? I'll leave you with another version of that song by Johnny Rivers. Thanks for listening. Be sure to tune in tomorrow at this time for another edition of the VMO Show.

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0: Hi, I'm Dean Rothman with your WVMO weather. It's 76 in Monona, broken clouds. Tomorrow look for 78 with a low temp around 57. Your extended forecast calls for moderate rain on Wednesday. 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
2: 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Jim Croce, Nick Drake, Dylan.
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2: I'm here in the WVMO studios with Monona's Mayor Nancy Moore talking about what's happening and learning a little bit more about Monona. Nancy, this week is National Public Works Week. We got a hard Public at Works crew out there every day doing stuff to keep this city operating. And
3: we do. We got to give them a shout out, Joe. You know, we have a fantastic Public Works crew, a lot fewer people than people might imagine, given how much they do for the city. Dan, who is our director of Public Works, often says that Public Works is responsible for everything that is from 10 feet on either side of the curb. Every single square inch of every street. So that includes utilities, that includes road work, it includes stormwater work. They always have their hands full. And of course, dealing with our leaves and our snow and ice and all kinds of things all year round. And so a big shout out to them. It's a terrific crew. And we should all be very, very grateful.
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Got nothing against a big town. Still hayseed enough to say, look who's in the big town. But my bed is in a small town. Oh, that's good enough

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1: Eastern Bluebirds are back. Hi, this is Brian from the Alda Leopold Nature Center with a friendly phenology update. In the early 1900s, eastern bluebird populations drastically declined because of poor forest management practices, the introduction of exotic species, and the detrimental effects of pesticides. The birds are secondary cavity nesters, which means they build their nest in cavities but aren't strong enough to peck out their own holes. Eastern bluebirds are, therefore, dependent on other species that can create cavities, such as woodpeckers. The introduction of European starlings and house sparrows, who are aggressive competitors for nesting cavities, is the main reason their populations declined. In addition to competition, less cavities were available because of habitat loss and the removal of dead trees in managed forests. Thankfully, eastern bluebirds made an incredible comeback with the optimized bluebird boxes designed to keep European starlings out. A network of trails with these boxes were set up to monitor their population and health by birders. Thanks to conservation efforts and environmental regulations, eastern bluebird populations are increasing. Visit us or take a walk around your neighborhood and look for eastern bluebirds building their nests in cavities. For more information about the Alda Leopold Nature Center, please visit aldaleopoldnaturecenter.org and explore nature today.
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0: 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It's 76 in Monona, broken clouds. Tomorrow look for 78 with a low temp around 58. Your extended forecast calls for light rain on Wednesday. Listen online at WVMO.fm. 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
1: In 1878, Gilbert and Sullivan's comic opera HMS Pinafore premiered in London. It was a mega hit in its day, popular all over the world.

0: And in 1986, Hands Across America took place, where about 6 million people held hands together for 15 minutes. Millions of dollars were raised to fight hunger and homelessness. And that's today's WVMO Music History Moment. I'm Jeff Perry.
1: On Thursday, June 25th, WVMO is proud to present Concerts on the Shore at San Damiano Park, hosted by the Friends of San Damiano. Hey! As part of the Harry Whitehorse International Wood Sculpting Festival. Headlining is Lil Ed and the Blues Imperials, a 2024 Blues Hall of Fame inductee and Alligator Records recording artist that has thrilled audiences for nearly 40 years with scorching Chicago slide guitar, house rock and blues, and the infectious joy of every performance. 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More information about Concerts on the Shore on Thursday, June 25th at San Damiano Park is available at sandamianomonona.org.

0: Hey, this is Kevin Wilmot from the Gamma Ray Bar. I'm so honored to support WVMO, the coolest little station in the nation. 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

0: Hi, I'm Dean Rothman with your WVMO weather. It's 76 in Monona, broken clouds. Tomorrow look for 78 with a low temp around 58. Your extended forecast calls for light rain on Wednesday. 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

0: 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It's 82 in Monona, broken clouds. Tomorrow look for 78 with a low temp around 58. Your extended forecast calls for light rain on Wednesday. 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
2: I'm here in the WVMO studios talking with Monona's mayor, Nancy Moore, learning more about Monona. Nancy, you reminded me before we got on the air today that the comprehensive planning survey is still up at mymonona.com until June 13th. I haven't filled that out yet. I got to get on the
3: stick. Get on it, Joe. Yeah.
2: Tell me when I get to mymonona.com and to fill out the survey, what am I going to see and what are you going to be asking me?
3: Yeah. So again, the comprehensive plan, we've talked about it several times when we've gotten together. The comprehensive plan is a 10-year kind of strategic plan to establish the priorities for Monona moving forward over the next 10 years. The vision that we have, including certainly our most important corridors of Broadway and Monona Drive, what we want it to look like.

0: would like to see on Minota Drive, or what people would like to see on Broadway, and what kind of housing they would like to see more or less of, what our other priorities should be as a municipality over the next 10 years.
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0: 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So it won't be the last time we'll ask residents, but it's definitely a very important time for people to weigh in. We really want to hear from everyone.
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0: wake it up. 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That's my stop.
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0: Hi, I'm Dean Rothman with your WVMO weather. It's 82 in Monona, broken clouds. Tomorrow look for 78 with a low temp around 58. Your extended forecast calls for light rain on Wednesday. 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

I'm the guy who sits next to you and reads the newspaper over your shoulder. Wait, don't turn the page. I'm not finished. Life is so uncertain.

given that true intellectual and emotional compatibility are at the very least difficult, if not impossible, to come by, we could always opt for the more temporal gratification of sheer physical attraction. That wouldn't make you a shallow person, would it?

Ford is to Chevrolet what Dodge is to Chrysler, what cornflakes are to Post Toasties, what the clear blue sky is to the deep blue sea, what Hank Williams is to Neil Armstrong. Can you doubt we were made for each other?

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I realize there are things you say and do you can never take back. But what would you be if you didn't even try? You have to try. So after a lot of thought, I'd like to reconsider. Please, if it's not too late, make it a cheeseburger.

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2: I'm here in the WVMO studios learning more about Monona with Monona's mayor, Nancy Moore. Nancy, I can't help but notice you're wearing your Harry Whitehorse International Wood Sculpting Festival t-shirt. And it reminds me that this year's festival is coming up starting June 19th.
3: That's right. I'm fired up. So, you know, I'm starting to wear my gear, my swag from previous festivals. So, yeah, it's going to be very exciting. More artists than the first year it was done. Just a few more artists. Terrific, terrific artists from all over the world coming here to Monona to be here all week to celebrate our favorite son, Harry Whitehorse, and the Ho-Chunk Nation and the beautiful work of wood carving.
2: It's an amazing thing because we get to watch the process, and these different artists have different ways of, you know, they use different tools, different methods from around the world. And as the festival happens, we're watching these sculptures appear before our eyes.
3: That's right.
2: They're working each day in front of us. And then the results of that wood sculpting festival, we have amazing public art here in Monona and around the region from the last festival.
3: We do, and we would expect that it will continue because it's pretty hard to take those big sculptures and throw them on a plane or ship them somewhere, you know? So the intention is that most of them will stay in the Madison and Monona area again this year.
2: And I'll mention that WVMO is really proud to be part of the events at San Damiano this summer, including Little Ed and the Blues Imperials coming during the Harry Whitehorse International Wood Sculpting Festival on Thursday, June 25th. I'll see you there.
3: Yeah, absolutely. Joe, as you know, I used to live in Chicago, so I'm super excited that Little Ed's coming, and I can't wait to hear them.
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4: 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Wanakee Big Band returns to kick off the festivities on July 7th at 6:30 p.m. at the Monona Dream Park Shelter. Subsequent concert dates and bands are as follows, with food carts and vendors lining up at 5:30 and concerts running from 6:30 to 8 p.m., Acid Rock tribute band Compact Deluxe is set to perform on Tuesday, July 14th. Brass Knuckles, a local jazz quintet new to the lineup, will play on Tuesday, July 21st. Monona's own Carl Davick and his band of classical musicians will close out the concert series on Tuesday, July 28th at the gazebo in Winnequa Park. We look forward to seeing you for food, fun, and great music Tuesday evenings in July.

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1: This is Mary Merle from Winnequa Road with a Monona Bird Report. As spring migration peaks in mid-May, our full cast of migrant birds has arrived. Curiously, some of the last to arrive are the most elusive. Among them are Wisconsin's two native cuckoos, the black-billed and the yellow-billed. Some people are surprised to learn we even have cuckoos in Wisconsin, a testament to their secretive nature. Related to the roadrunner, our cuckoos are nearly a foot in length with exceptionally long tails. Despite their size, they're masters of stealth, perching motionless on branches as they scan for prey, revealing themselves only through their calls. Here's the yellow-billed cuckoo. And here's the black-billed cuckoo. There is, however, one instance when cuckoos are easy to spot. When they've happened upon a meal of their favorite food, large caterpillars, they will happily sit atop a tent caterpillar nest until they have devoured them all. Come June, when they settle into nesting, the yellow-billed cuckoo will become more common in southern Wisconsin, and the black-billed more common in the north. But right now, both are lurking nearby. So keep an ear out for their calls and an eye out for that distinctively long tail in the woods at San Damiano, the thickets of Aldo Leopold Nature Center, or even your own backyard. This is Mary Merle with the Monona Bird Report, and I'm glad that WVMO cares about birds.
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0: Hi, I'm Dean Rothman with your WVMO weather. It's 82 in Monona, broken clouds. Tomorrow look for 78 with a low temp around 58. Your extended forecast calls for light rain on Wednesday. 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
1: Hi, I'm Steve Martinelli, and this is the Monona Grove Sports Showcase. Sophomore year of high school is usually noteworthy for getting one's driver's license. My friends and I anxiously look forward to the freedom of going downtown to a movie or a football game, or even, did we dare ask a girl out on a date? Before reaching this goal, we were required to pass driver's education. I doubt many of us knew the enviable coaching record of our teacher, Mr. Uphoff. Warren Uphoff was initially hired at MG as an industrial arts instructor before shifting to teaching the next wave of new drivers. He also assumed coaching duties for the boys' freshman basketball team and varsity volleyball. The latter was his claim to fame. Under his leadership, the Silver Eagles qualified for the state volleyball tournament six consecutive years from 1965 to 1970, capturing a state title in 65 and finishing runner-up in 67 and 68. The 1965 season didn't begin well for Uphoff, as he was briefly hospitalized after suffering an apparent heart attack while shoveling snow. Uphoff bounced back quickly, returning to his coaching duties and enthusiastically guiding the team to an unexpected Badger Conference title. Their momentum in high gear, MG crushed their regional and sectional competition, advancing to the state tournament with a 27-2 record. Against their toughest competition of the season, MG pounded Minocqua Lakeland, narrowly edged Portage, and beat the defending champs Wauwatosa West. Only the second state championship of any sport for the then 10-year-old Monona Grove High School, the shiny gold award rests in a place of honor in the MG trophy case. After the season ended, MG standouts Tom Nimchek and Lee Kidd were named the All-State Volleyball Team. Both players earned four letters in sports their senior year. Nimchek quarterbacked the football team, was a baseball pitcher, and wrestled at 165 pounds in addition to volleyball. Besides starring on the championship volleyball team, Lee Kidd excelled as an all-conference football lineman, wrestled at 180 pounds, and threw the discus and broad jump for the conference championship track team. Kidd's senior year at Monona Grove was capped off by winning the Silver Eagle Award, given to the school's top student athlete. I guess driving to a championship was easy for Warren Uphoff when fueled by high-octane players like Lee Kidd and Tom Nimchek. I'm Steve Martinelli, and I'll see you at the game.
2: 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We've added a lot of new songs to VMO playlists. Hi, I'm Fletcher Keyes. Here's some of what you'll be hearing soon.

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2: 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Oh, the country up above.
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one off. 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And all the fellas stand up straighter in the presence of Sis Draper.

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0: 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It's 83 in Monona, broken clouds. Tomorrow look for 78 with a low temp around 58. Your extended forecast calls for light rain on Wednesday. 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